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4: 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I'm Lou Brutus, reminding you that it's better to talk up music you love than it is to bitch about music that you hate. Think about that. Anyway, this week on the show, our guests include Shinedown, Papa Roach, A Perfect Circle, Architects, and Fozzy. We'll get you plugged in with Kingdom Collapse and announce the brand new Screamer of the Week. We'll begin the musical proceedings, the Hard Drive Double Dose of Marilyn Manson. First up, from the newly released album, One Assassination Under God, Chapter 2, this is Exit Wound. Marilyn Manson on Hard Drive. Welcome aboard.

0: Hard drive, double dose of Marilyn Manson, disposable teens, preceded by Exit Wound from the newly released album One Assassination Under God, Chapter 2. Hey, I'm Lou Brutus. Time now to get you plugged in with the latest from Kingdom Collapse. The band's Jonathan Norris joins me now. Tell me about Survivor. Why is this the title track of the record?
1: This song really speaks to the overall message of Kingdom Collapse. It's a song about not giving up no matter what life throws at you. We all have our different struggles, our different stories, and it's about keeping your head up no matter how high or low life seems to be at that time and pushing through.
0: And here it is, new from Kingdom Collapse, Hard Drive, getting you plugged in with Survivor.

0: Legends of the North Country, Nickelback on hard drive, Rattle the Cage. You can find it on the new album, Everything Under the Sun, the day before Halloween. I'm Lou Brutus, joined now by Billy Howerdell of A Perfect Circle. Billy, not to get greedy, but we now have the tune Starless. Is there any other new A Perfect Circle music on the way?
1: Always in kind of writing mode, but now in focused writing mode for APC. So yeah, there's new track underway. And I could tell you that A, deadlines are good to have, and there also can be the problem. And if you don't have a deadline, that's a big problem too. So we've got some soft deadlines that we have set for things, and we're trying to hit them, and so far it's going well.
0: Are those soft deadlines like this year or next year soft deadlines?
1: Depends if you mean finished or putting out. For finished, I think that's our soft deadlines, is finishing something this calendar year.
0: Awesome. Well, yeah. Whatever it is, I can't wait.
1: Thanks, sir.

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1: Hard Drive, three song seg for this week featuring From Ashes to New, Theory of a Dead Man, and Autumn Kings. I'm Lou Brutus, joined now by Chris Jericho of Fozzy. Chris, for folks who don't know, you also have an 80s tribute to Kiss band, which you formed during COVID called Quarantine. And I believe you have actually opened for Kiss.
2: During the pandemic, none of us had anything to do. So musicians got a place. We formed this and we realized these are all great songs. So we started touring with Quarantine. But when we started touring, like, we were drawing crowds and we were creating a buzz to the point where last year, Gene and Paul invited us to play the Kiss Cruise Landlocked in Vegas. So here's a band that was started for fun. And 5 years later, we're opening for Kiss. We literally opened for Kiss. We came down to the dressing room and Gene was waiting. He wanted to tell us how much he enjoyed the set. So it's become a thing. And the fact that Gene and Paul specifically invited us back this year tells me that we're doing something right. I can't even begin to tell you how amazing it is to open for Kiss with a cover band doing justice to their music from the 80s.
1: I'm now going to do my impression of Gene Simmons doing a radio ID for you. Are you ready?
2: Yes, let me hear it.
3: Hello, this is Gene Simmons of Kiss, reminding you that Chris Jericho is a powerful and attractive man.
2: And let me add one more thing. That's a big word, like gymnasium. Like, he's really funny.
4: He's really funny, yeah.
2: He's also like your crazy uncle that tells the same jokes 1,000 times in a row as if they're new. And because he's my crazy uncle, I have to laugh at it every time.

0: Hour two of the world famous hard drive underway with proud men from the swamps of Florida wage war. I'm Lou Brutus. We now check into the topsy-turvy world of rock and roll gossip and news that we call dirt. Anthrax has released Everybody's Got a Plan, the latest single from their forthcoming new album. The record hits September 18 and will be Anthrax's first full-length studio album in a decade following 2016's For All Kings. The new song is the third track released ahead of the 11-song album, and its video features live and backstage footage shot while Anthrax was touring Europe with Iron Maiden. By the way, speaking of more Anthrax, bassist Frank Bello has joined with Tobias Forge of Ghost and Korn drummer Ray Luzier for a new version of the Accept song, Save Us. The track will appear on Accept's upcoming 50th anniversary collection, Teutonic Titans, 1976 to 2026, dropping September 4. The 19-track release also includes guest appearances from Metallica's Kirk Hammett, Judas Priest's Rob Halford, and Smashing Pumpkins leader Billy Corgan. Finally, Drowning Pool and Saliva are teaming up this fall to celebrate the 25th anniversaries of two of the biggest hard rock albums of 2001. Drowning Pool will spotlight Sinner, home to Bodies and Tear Away, while Saliva celebrates Every 6 Seconds, which features Click, Click, Boom, and Your Disease. The co-headlining U.S. run begins October 8th in Corpus Christi, Texas, wrapping October 25 in Des Moines, Iowa. That's all the dirt that's fit to dish since we're talking Drowning Pool. Here they are on Hard Drive.
1: Let the bodies hit the floor. Let the bodies hit the floor. Let

0: Drowning Pool on the world famous hard drive. The tune is Bodies. The band just coming off a very emotional performance at the legendary Buffalo Chip, part of the Sturgis Motorcycle Rally. The band performed there on the anniversary of the death of original lead singer Dave Williams, who we miss very much. I'm Lou Brutus, joined now by Brent Smith of Shinedown. Brent, there are a lot of legendary bands out there who have been doing amazing shows for many years. Is there a group or an artist that you look up to and think, well, that's how I want to be?
1: You know, dude, you look at AC/DC. I mean, I look at Angus, and I'm like, what in the hell? Like, the fact that he just rolls out there, like, out of the gate, man, and he's just flying, you know what I mean? And just moving like a 20-year-old still. I mean, it's pretty rad to see.
0: What's the Brent Smith workout?
1: It depends. You know, I'll be honest with you, I'm reading about Matt Damon right now and the workout, the 90, it took him, he did it slow, I think, for the Odyssey. But he needed, he said, he was like, I have not looked like this or weighed this since I was in high school. So like he really stripped everything down to just lean muscle mass. But the way that he did it was pretty unique, how he kind of incorporated things and how he did it. You would think that it was like, oh, it was just turn and burn every single day, complete opposite. So I do find it interesting, you know, his workout and his diet and how he got super, super lean for the Odyssey. But, you know, for the most part, man, it's the classic approach is usually the best approach. Lost.

0: Breaking Benjamin, their latest Something Wicked on hard drive. Looking forward to the start of their tour. First week in September, Chevelle and Starset out with the group. I'm Lou Brutus. Sam Carter of Architects joins me right now. Tell me about building a set list for tour.
1: Oh, it's awful. It's so hard.
0: That's the stereotype. It's so now hard. Now you sound like you're English. US band would be, oh, we love building a set list. Yeah. English is like, oh, bloody hell.
2: We normally, whenever we start changing stuff up, it normally takes about two or three shows to lock in. And then we just sort of keep it there for a year. We're like, yeah, that's fine. Let's just leave that now. We'll change that when we get some more new songs. But for now, this is fine. Nobody even suggests anything. We've worked so hard for this. So,
0: I would have to think for you, you know, and we've touched on this a little bit before, but sequencing an album is even worse.
2: Yeah. That's where you lose sleep. You know, you lose your mind trying to put an album set list together, and then live, you just become very unhappy and very unsatisfied. But it's, again, a total joy to do, really. Yeah. The truth is it's only hard because you care. You know, and as you say, like, it's like the nerves. If you didn't care, you would, what's the point? I think I can't do anything like this by halves, because it just means too much to me. You know, every little tiny detail, you know, even when I'm listening to like demos, I'm like, gotta get this sorted.

0: Eva Under Fire featuring Maria Brinkov in this moment on Hard Drive, title track of their recently released album, Villainous. I'm Lou Brutus. My close personal friend, Jacoby Shaddix of Papa Roach, joins me now. Jacoby, you guys are touring and recording nonstop. Do you find the older that you get, the quicker time seems to pass?
1: I'm telling you, man, it's almost like life is in a fast forward right now. It's kind of freaking me out in this weird way. And I think it's part of age. I think that's really what it is life just gets, it's faster. And I'm like, whoa, I had to pause and just celebrate the moments that I'm in. Cause if I don't, it's so fleeting and it's so fast and it's so gone, you know, it just happens so quick. And so I really find myself holding on and living in the moment and being grateful for right here, today, what I got, what's going down, and how can I keep this train on the track?
0: Yeah, for many. And I remember my grandmother would say this to me, and I just didn't understand it. I didn't understand it for 40 more years, but the older you get, the more the days slow down and the years speed up.
1: Oh, dude, right?
0: She was from the farms outside of Kiev in the Ukraine, born on the 4th of July, but by God, she knew how to turn a phrase.
1: Man, that's wisdom right there. Can you say that one more time?
0: Yeah, she said that the older you get, the more the days slow down and the years speed up.
1: Man, that's like, yep, that's it right there.
0: Yeah.

0: There you have the brand new Screamer of the Week on the world famous hard drive. It's the latest from the Black Moods, and it's called Time Bomb. That'll do it for the show this week. Hard Drive is a 2026 copywritten production of Broodhawk Industries. Hard Drive is engineered by Matt Ioni, produced by Randy Hawk. Me, I'm Lou Brutus, leaving you with the words of writer Dr. Hunter S. Thompson. On some nights, I still believe that a car with the gas needle on empty can run about 50 more miles if you have the right music very loud on the radio. I'll catch you next week on Hard Drive.
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0: Are You Gonna Go My Way? 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
5: Coming at you from New York City.
6: Woo, gritty New York City, baby.
5: We just played Giant Stadium last night, MetLife, whatever you want to call it.
6: Amazing. It was an iconic show, of course. Always a good one when you play New Jersey, New York.
5: Yep.
6: I mean, we just love it here.
5: This first song that we're going to play in our playlist today, we played it for the first time in a long time. We kind of butchered it, to be honest with you.
6: Did you? I don't know about that.
5: I don't know if we've ever played it with Isaac. We just kind of like, right before we went on, you know, Axe was like, those two nice boys, he said it over the thing to us. Early in the set, you guys do that? And we were all checking, like, you know it, you know it. Isaac's like, I think, yeah.
6: Oh my God.
5: Yeah.
6: And live. In front of a stadium audience.
5: Yeah, yeah.
6: No big deal, guys.
5: We may have butchered it a little bit.
6: I'm sure it was epic. I'm bummed I didn't get to see that one.
5: Of course, it's an old Rose Tattoo song. Guns N' Roses covered it back in the Live Like a Suicide era there. This is Guns N' Roses with Nice Boys. Yeah.

0: You just heard some GNR, Nice Boys.
1: Followed by a little rose tattoo, Scarred for Life.
0: Oh, yeah. I gotta love that one, too. Duff curated this week's epic playlist, so thanks for that, baby.
1: Rose tattoo. Of course, Guns N' Roses before that, the Nice Boys is a rose tattoo cover. Mm. And then Scarred for Life is an epic rose tattoo song.
0: That's a lot of rose. Are you thinking about getting a rose tattoo, my love? This is a lot of rose tattoos.
2: There is a lot of rose here.
3: I think I do have. Do I have a rose?
0: Sure,
3: I do have
0: a rose. Somewhere. I'm looking at your arm. Yes. It was a purple rose, actually.
1: It was. Yeah. A long time ago.
0: Repurpleized.
1: I could get it repurpled.
0: Who's your favorite tattoo artist in New York City, guys? Let us know.
1: I might have to get some repurpleized.
0: Mm.
1: Well, that's a new word.
0: Purpleized.
1: Repurpleized.
0: Okay. Say that three times really fast. Yeah. We're on coffee at Duff's Coffee, so it might work.
1: We
0: repurpleized.
1: Susan and I always say it's never a bad time to play some Led Zeppelin. This is one of their most rocking, and it's actually just like a three chord song too, which is
0: So apropos for three chords and the truth.
1: It is apropos for three chords and the truth. Led Zeppelin use many more chords than three, but this is a classic. This is Led Zeppelin. What's the song, honey?
0: Communication breakdown.

0: You just heard some David Bowie, Heroes, and before that, some Zeppelin. We got to go to the studio where David Bowie recorded Heroes in Berlin, Germany recently. That was pretty iconic.
1: Just kind of looking over, we were doing like a Cold War tour. So it was all about the wall and all that stuff. And in the Heroes, of course, the star-crossed lovers are sitting on a bench at the wall, you know.
0: When all that stuff was going on. And he, when he was recording, he could even hear some of the bombs or something.
1: Or the guns. Yeah.
0: Don't get to see that every day. And in case you missed it, Duff McKagan does a nice rendition of Heroes.
1: It's a nice three-chord song that seemed to fit into my vocal range. So, yeah, we did that live on the Lighthouse tour. I think I recorded it as well, didn't I? Yes.
0: Mm-hmm.
1: Yeah.
0: So up next,
1: Brand New Stones.
0: Yeah. Have you guys checked out the new Stones record? Yeah, it's pretty killer. Got their new single,
1: Rough and Twisted.
2: Yeah.

0: And that was Killing Joke, the 80s.
1: Ah, oh, I love that.
0: Yeah.
1: And you hear it also in other SiriusXM stations, which I love when bands can cross over. I heard it on Lithium the other day.
0: You heard Killing Joke, 80s?
1: Yeah.
0: On Lithium. Great. I got to go to the post-punk and industrial music museum in Chicago last week.
1: So rad. How was that?
0: It was, well, the guy that runs it, Martin Atkins, he played mm-hmm. drums for PIL and Killing Joke and Ministry and on and on.
1: I heard of them.
0: Yeah, yeah. So there's a lot of Killing Joke stuff there, and I was pretty stoked about that because I'm a...
1: Yeah, and our daughter, Grace McKagan, opened for Killing Joke.
0: That's correct.
1: Tour a couple years
0: that
1: ago.
0: That is correct.
1: That was awesome.
0: So we're in New York City. Susan and I are here. I guess maybe last time we were in New York City together was it last December? My time is all screwed up.
1: You ask me these live questions on Twitter, yeah. I never know. I never know what day it is. You ask me when the last time, what month. But I love you, but I don't know.
0: Slash and I got played with a bunch of different players. We did this gig. It was epic. Singers were Youngblood, Brandi Carlile, Anthony Kiedis, Bruno Mars. It was December, right? And we learned all these songs, and we really learned them well. And when we got into it, and Anthony Kiedis wanted to do this next song. It's an Allman Brothers song. So a lot of singers did some songs that were out of their kind of normal thing, which was really cool. This is the Allman Brothers with Whipping Post.

0: Okay, you just heard some Lust for Life, of course, Iggy Pop. And before that was some Allman Brothers, Whipping Post. This is Susan Holmes McKagan. I'm sitting next to...
1: It's me, Duff McKagan.
0: Woohoo!
1: I guess we should say who we are.
0: You know, chime in. I listened to all the other SiriusXM DJs and how good they sound. And I'm like, oh yeah, we're supposed to do that or something.
1: Yeah, yeah. Our show's called Three Chords and the Truth. You wish you'd probably try to be DJ-ish.
0: Yeah.
1: Susan's going to go into this more in a little bit after this song. This is off of Slash's blues record that came out 2 years ago. It's an old Fleetwood Mac song done again by Ram Jam in the 70s. Mm. This is Oh Well.

0: altid sjovere hos Leos. 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
12: Your mate Slash got up on stage along with you.
13: Yeah.
12: With Chris Stapleton.
13: Last week.
12: And how cool is that?
13: Yeah.
12: Especially because we just really admire Chris Stapleton a whole heck of a lot as an artist. I mean, he's one bad mother plucker.
13: Then whatever.
12: What are we allowed to say on there?
13: All of it.
12: Okay. A lot of respect for that guy. But also we know him because our very own Mae McKagan, our daughter, got to star in his White Horse video. You guys, this isn't just some like little cute video thing. No.
13: No, it's...
12: It's a whole like feature film. You got... She's robbing a bank. She's kissing a cute boy. She's holding a yellow snake.
13: She blew up a car.
12: And we wrote a song about it.
13: We did. Yeah.
12: So there's that. That'll be coming out to you later, Jams. And Josh Brolin plays her dad.
13: And Mae was going through a thing in her life that young ladies do when they break up, you know, with their first boyfriend. So she was really going through a thing. And she said Josh Brolin was really... giving her dad vibes.
12: Aww.
13: Yeah.
12: Cool.
13: That's so cute.
12: Good man, Josh Brolin.
13: This song I love. I heard Chris Stapleton play it last week. I got to get up and play with Chris. As Susan said, we played Patience and then Slash played Oh Well with him. It was great. In Toronto. Mm. I have to see him play the song White Horse. And it was so good. The song has not gotten out of my head, and that's been a week. So...
12: That's a catchy chorus.
13: We're going to end our set with this epic song. This is Chris Stapleton with White Horse.

My Rock. My Rock er rocken i din radio. I might be in too much debt with the hell in my head. I'm way too aggressive. The nervous ticks, the twitch in my neck. I'll